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1: with Rich Smith. 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And but sometimes people do need a bit of a helping hand to engage. And certainly since the pandemic, we have found that the chatty bus has really come into its own a lot more. More people have engaged with us. And that's kind of why we're trying to run it more often, because people sometimes do need that little helping hand to get started and to feel confident in doing so. And open up all those connections that bus travel can bring to them.
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1: I would ask people to remain curious and not make assumptions. 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
4: A row involving Donald Trump is overshadowing the World Cup. The president's confirmed he did call the head of FIFA, Gianni Infantino, to review a ban on US striker Folarin Balogun. Following the call, the one-match suspension was overturned and Balogun will now play in the USA's match against Belgium. The president says he felt he had to intervene.
5: If you would have taken him out, I think it would have really stained this incredible championship. We have our best players, and they have to have their best. And if we win or we lose, it's fair. Otherwise, let's say we lost him and we lose the game. It would be a terrible thing.
4: Meanwhile, England are now prepping for their next World Cup encounter against Norway on Saturday. Up to 10,000 people have been evacuated from their homes after wildfires spread through southern France. More than a dozen small towns and villages in the foothills of the French Pyrenees have been evacuated. And Microsoft is cutting almost 5,000 jobs, roughly 2.1% of its workforce. That's the latest from Radio News Hub. I'm David Hall.
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2: USA are out of the World Cup after being beaten 4-1 by Belgium in the last 16. That's despite star striker Valerin Balogun's red card being overturned. FIFA's decision's already been criticised by both UEFA and the Belgian Football Federation. US President Donald Trump admitted calling up FIFA President Gianni Infantino to review the one-match suspension, which has been suspended for a year. After England's win against Mexico yesterday morning, we can start to look ahead to the quarterfinals. They will take on Norway on Saturday after they beat Brazil 2-1. We've been speaking with Norwegian football commentator Vegard Alstad.
3: I think England actually scared of Norway. You have all this history about the Norwegians going abroad to see English teams play, especially Manchester United and Liverpool. Now we have the Leeds-born Erling Braut Haaland, which is the biggest star of English football right now.
2: Campaigners against a planned new stadium for Oxford United have been told their appeal for the site's planning approval has been refused. They wanted to block the new site in Kidlington, saying it would have a big impact on wildlife and traffic nearby. A High Court judge has ruled it can go ahead as planned. And health bosses here in Oxfordshire are asking us to take care this week as the temperatures are set to rise again. They say to drink plenty of water and to keep out of direct sunlight wherever possible so that A&E isn't overwhelmed. There's also a reminder to stay out of open water, which can be dangerous even for strong swimmers. An Amber Heat Health Alert is set to come into force at 9 o'clock tomorrow morning. That's the latest from Get Radio News. I'm Jules Eatbridge.

trust everyone had a good night's sleep last night. I nearly did. Right, on the way for you, the Get Up and Go playlist. It is our amazing anthem from the 80s through till today. Let's see what we've got for you. We'll do some Adventures of Stevie B, some Baby D, and things without letters in, like Ultra Beat and Salt and Pepper. Okay. We've got Calvin Harris now. Morning, everyone.

Calvin Harris and Satisfied kicking off your Tuesday morning Get Up and Go playlist here on Get Radio. Oh, yes, just playing the big anthems for you on what is typically a tired Tuesday. Got some Rita Silver and the Adventures of Stevie V on the way after this from Earth, Wind & Fire.

Brilliant, Rudy Silva, and Touch Me on Get Radio Breakfast. What an absolute tune. That's what it's all about for the first half hour of the show. Just big, big party anthems to get you into the day. Got some Sonny Federa and Baby D after this from Stevie.

Sonny Federa, and Let Me Be In Your Arms on Get Radio Breakfast. Just playing the huge anthems like the stuff from today. And we dip back now into the 90s from Baby D. Baby,

Ultrabee and those pretty green eyes on Get Radio Breakfast. Lovely stuff. It is your Get Up and Go playlist where we just play the huge anthems for you each and every morning between 6 and 5:30. We'll squeeze one more in. We've got the latest news headlines on the way after we push it with this from Seoul.

0: and Pepper and Push It. Brilliant stuff. It's been a good one today. Your Get Up and Go playlist will return, of course, tomorrow morning from 6 a.m. with much more of the same. This morning, of course, later on, we'll do a Get the Year. We'll do that about 10 to 8. Also, Good News for Oxford Church happening just after 7 o'clock. So any good news stories that you've got, it might involve just having a decent night's sleep. 07537 149 333, do let us know. We've got Fact of the Day coming up. Also, a look at the sport, the weather and the showbiz. Some Olivia Rodrigo after the latest news headlines now.
1: USA are out of the World Cup after being beaten 4-1 by Belgium in the last 16. That's despite striker Fallon Balogun's red card one-match ban being suspended for a year. Campaigners against a planned new stadium for Oxford United have been told their appeal for the site's planning approvals being refused. They want to bot the new site in Kidlington, saying it would have a big impact on wildlife and traffic nearby. And health bosses here in Oxfordshire are asking us to take care this week as the temperatures are set to rise again and amber heat health alerts in place from tomorrow morning. That's the latest from Get Radio News. I'm Jules Eatsbridge.
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It's Olivia Rodrigo. Drop dead, everyone. On Get Radio Breakfast. It's 6:36 on a Tuesday morning, which is, well, it's a little cloudy out there just at the moment. That cloud will burn off in the next hour or so, and it'll be an absolutely glorious and lovely day like it was yesterday. Highs of 30 degrees overnight. It's going to be around 15. Tomorrow getting up to 31 overnights of 17 and then 18 degrees there overnights on Thursday. But yeah, wall-to-wall sunshine looking absolutely glorious and lovely and wonderful as far as the eye can see, or the weather apps say, until sort of next Friday. So yeah, absolutely beautiful all the way through. Until then, get out there and enjoy it, but be safe and take water and don't walk dogs at midday. I think that's the general advice, isn't it? Lovely. Right. Let's get some showbiz. Harry will not stay at Buckingham Palace when he visits because he did not give the royals enough notice despite accepting the offer. A weird one that sort of the palace went, look, yeah, you can stay here. Of course you can. And then he went, oh, yeah, I will stay. And he was like, nah, you missed the deadline. Duffy performed a secret gig in London for the first time in 16 years. Maya Jama was seen getting close to a chef in Notting Hill after a split from footballer Ruben Diaz, of course. Sky has taken over ITV to create a rival to Netflix. All about getting the highest number on the board. Getting, you know, Sky 106, ITV 103, better. More chance of seeing it. Yeah, it's interesting, isn't it? And Mel C reveals that she was almost kicked out of the Spice Girls for an argument with Victoria Beckham about hair. Right, got some Anne-Marie on the way for you. We'll have a look at the roads in a bit as well. After this, from Jamiroquai and that Cosmic Girl on Get Radio.

0: Anne-Marie and 2002 on Get Radio Breakfast. Just coming. Oh, in fact, it is 6:45 on a Tuesday morning. Going to be another beautiful day once again today. Sport-wise, yesterday, well, tons of stuff was happening. Of course, the issue around red cards as well kind of came to nothing as the USA limped out of the World Cup, being defeated 4-1 by Belgium, who set up a last eight tie with Spain after they beat Cristiano Ronaldo's Portugal. And a lot of the talk is saying, why on earth was he still on the pitch? He offered nothing, did nothing. He's 41. He could have got subbed off, but didn't. A lot of talk around that. And actually, some real positive news from Wimbledon as well. Arthur Ferry has made it into the quarterfinals for the first time in goodness knows how long. A British wildcard entry has made it into the quarterfinals of Wimbledon after a massive five-set victory yesterday, which was just beyond belief and absolutely incredible. So, yeah, well done to him. Absolutely incredible. With everything going on with the World Cup and other bits and bobs happening, Wimbledon maybe taking slightly less of a precedence, but he is the shining light through that, that's for sure. A couple more games in the World Cup, though, today. Argentina taking on Egypt, and then Switzerland taking on Colombia. You've got games at 5 and 9 tonight. And that USA game overnight was the last crazy overnight one. They're all sort of at reasonable times now, including, of course, on Thursday. You get a reprieve on Wednesday. On Thursday, France taking on Morocco, which I think will be a cracking game. Right, we've got some Alex Warren on the way for you after a first look on the roads.
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0: Right, let's see what we've got going on. Bit of traffic just through the roadworks that are happening just around Marston on the Northern Bypass Road towards Headington at the moment. Busy but moving through Cassington and Ensham as well. And a bit of traffic just on the slip road heading southbound towards Junction 9 on the M40. Everything else looking all right. 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

Alex Warren and his Fever Dream on Get Radio Breakfast, 10 to 7 on a Tuesday morning. There's going to be another glorious one. Those amber weather warnings aren't in place until tomorrow, and they're going to be around for the next sort of 3-4 days or so. But it is still going to be really quite warm today. Get in there, loving that. Right, Good News for Oxfordshire happening after 7 as well. So any good news stories that you might have, do let us know. Always tricky on a Tuesday is what we say. But get in touch on WhatsApp 07537 149333 with anything that's putting a smile on your face. It can be the tiniest little thing. Take solace in that. It can be a massive game-changing thing. It could be a brilliant and wonderful thing, a weird thing. Anything that's putting a smile on your face. That's what we love. So ping us a message there. We've got some Just Jack on the way after this from Boy Meets Girl. And we're waiting for that star to fall on Get Radio.

stars in their eyes? Why do you wanna go and put stars in their eyes? So why do you wanna go and put stars in their eyes? Now why do you wanna go and put stars in their eyes? Stars in their eyes. Remember they said you'd show them all, emphasize the rise but not the fall, and now you're playing a shopping mall.

0: Dust Jack and stars in their eyes tonight, Matthew. I will be tired, if that's all right with you. A lot of people feeling the same things. Seemed like such a good idea to stay up and watch the football, then didn't realise that to work. And then DJ last night. Yeah, that was an error of judgment, wasn't it? Oh, gosh. Anyway, Good News for Oxfordshire is happening very soon, so I'd love to hear what your good news is, because it will help me through the day, if nothing else. 0757 149 333 is our WhatsApp number. Pop it in your phone and just send us any good news you can. Be creative. It could be a simple little thing and just anything that's got a little inkling of a little smile on your face for today. We'll have it. Yeah, we'll take it. We'll do some Ariana Grande in a little bit as well. Keep you updated on the latest of the roads. Of course, we will. Expecting got another quietish one this morning. It seems that way on the roads at the moment. We'll let you know. Right, just coming up to 7 o'clock. We've got the latest news now.
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2: Donald Trump has defended intervening to get USA striker Fallon Balogun's red card suspension overturned. He called up FIFA president Gianni Infantino to get the decision reviewed, a move that's been heavily criticised by UEFA, saying they've crossed the line, but in the end it didn't matter too much. The USA were knocked out last night, beaten 4-1 by Belgium. Meanwhile, all eyes for England will be on this weekend as they head to the quarterfinals to take on Norway. We spoke to Norwegian football commentator Vegard Ulstad.
3: We're coming towards a dream game for Norwegian supporters. The bond between Norwegian and English football is huge because every other generations before me has been following the English teams. I think a lot of Norwegians has been rooting for England in the World Cups when we have not been part of these games.
2: Plans to halt the construction of a new ground for Oxford United have been thwarted by a High Court judge. Campaigners wanted to block the development in Kidlington, say it will be bad for wildlife nearby, would also cause traffic issues. They've said they'll appeal again, but the club say they're confident the bills will go ahead. And health bosses here in Oxfordshire are asking us to help stop A&E services becoming overwhelmed this week. They say it's important to drink plenty of water and keep topped up with sun cream when out in the hot weather that's with us for the coming days. Temperatures are expected to remain above 30 degrees Celsius during the day. The UK Health Security Agency have issued an amber heat health alert.

0: That starts at 9 a.m. tomorrow. That's the latest from Get Radio News. I'm Jules Eastbridge.
1: Well, very good morning to Yorkshire. Everything all good on what is, well, kind of being coined as a very tired Tuesday. People sort of getting back into it, though, after maybe staying up and, trying to watch the football, getting up at weird times, all that kind of stuff. We've got the good news for Oxfordshire happening in a few minutes' time. So any good news stories, you know what to do. Ping it to us on our WhatsApp number and we'll get it to you soon. Got some top loader coming up as well and the latest on the roads after Ariana Grande. Morning, all.

0: It's Ariana Grande, and I Hate That I Made You Love Me on Get Radio Breakfast. It is 7:05 on what will be another beautiful day. It just looks a bit cloudy out there. Just at the moment, that will burn off and be absolutely lovely again a bit later on. Let's get this kicked off. Yes, the very good news for Oxfordshire, all the good news stories from the socials, the papers, and from all of you wonderful and lovely people out there as well. Love hearing your good news stories. Drinkers at the Three Goats Head in Oxford will soon be allowed to use their phones and swear. It's an old law at this pub that says that you're not allowed to use your phones or have any bad language, no dogs, no laptops or anything like that, but it could be a law that's being overturned. So if you're partial to, checking your phone or indeed swearing, maybe that's a new place for you. Lovely. Bicester Village's profits are 25% with all the new shops. Making absolutely, they're killing that, don't they? Just bust loads of people buying things. Incredible. Banbury-based car manufacturers Poddrive have seen record profits. Well done to them. Great stuff over there. Seeing the Ensham Carnival was a huge success as well. Some wonderful videos that happened across the weekend just from down the road. Absolutely amazing. Beautiful weather for it. The shirt race looked bonkers. People absolutely going to town with their, like, they're not floats, are they, but sort of modes of transport. Incredible. And apparently Oxford is the 7th most obsessed city in the UK with the World Cup. I don't know how they measure that or what have you, but yeah, we like the World Cup around it. Fair enough. Morning, Mark. He says, morning, Rich. Good news for Oxfordshire is that feeling when you get in the car with a bad back and you've got heated and massage seats are on. Oh, heated and massage seats? Get you. Amazing. Morning, Matthew says, good morning. My good news is I'm up at a decent time to walk the dog before it gets hot. A good, smart move, mate. A smart move. It's weird when you... even when I sort of come in this morning, I see a lot of dog walkers up and around very, very early, which is good. Morning to Rich, who says, good news for today, you sexy bearded beast. After yesterday, I think my sleep pattern is back after the delayed England game. Luckily, I've got an amazing wife who understands. Bring on Saturday. I don't usually say it, but it's coming home. Lovely other Rich. Nice one. I love it. Yeah, sleep pattern. I think mine's got to take another... Well, I mean, I've got... Well, nearly 7 months old. So my sleep patterns are never getting back to normal. I can just forget that. Morning, Rob. It says, morning, my bearded neighbour. I hope that you're well. Good news is it's no longer Monday. We are one step closer to Friday. That's all I've got. Have a great day, everyone. Well, sometimes that's all we need, and that's all we've got. I love it. More good news, of course, tomorrow morning, similar sort of time, and you can always ping us a message. Always get in touch on our WhatsApp number. Right, got some Lady Gaga on the way for you. Look at the roads after this from Top Loader.
1: Here we go. Stargate.

0: Yeah, Lady Gaga, Bruno Mars and Die With a Smile on Get Radio Breakfast. Lovely stuff. 7:15 on a Tuesday morning. Let's get the latest on the roads. We've got a couple of facts of the day on the way very, very soon.
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0: Yeah, little heads up. Cumnor Hill is closed once again. It was closed yesterday, but wasn't causing too many traffic issues. I've got to say that there's more on the roads this morning than there was yesterday. That is for sure. Got 5 minutes worth of delays through the lane closure on the Northern Bypass Road eastbound down towards Headington. We've got delays of around 8 minutes through Cassington, Ensham and Barnard Gate on the A40 eastbound. Busy but moving on the M40 southbound, but it might add a couple of minutes onto your journey towards Junction 9 and getting off past the Western on the Green on the A34 is slow too. 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

0: Yeah, that's Deanna Sparrow and Material Lover on Get Radio Breakfast. It's 19 minutes past seven. It's your Tuesday morning. It's getting brighter and brighter and warmer and warmer out there. We've got a double up fact of the day for you.
1: Fact of the day.
0: I'll kick off with Rob this morning. Nice one, mate. He's sent us in a fact of the day. He's been doing some local ones. You've probably heard of in the last sort of week or so. And they're fantastic. They're wonderful. Did you know? I bet you didn't. That Oxford Services on the M40 was the first motorway service area in the UK to be built by Welcome Break. It opened in 1998 and is one of the busiest service stations on the M40, serving thousands of travellers every day between London and Birmingham. Its location just outside Oxford makes it popular for stops for tourists, commuters and families heading to attractions across Oxfordshire. Well, there you go. Next time you nip in for a coffee or a wee, you can tell everyone there that this was the first Welcome Break, built in 1998 at the Oxford Services on the M40. Wonderful, wonderful trivia. I love that. That's wonderful. Nice one, Rob. Thanks for that. We'll move to Campbell.
1: Fact of the day.
0: He's got a short but sweet but interesting one for us, saying, did you know, I bet you didn't, that the Stone Age makes up about 99% of human history. Wow. Wow, that's crazy, isn't it? When you sort of talk about this, you know, you go way back when, you go, oh, yeah, back in the Stone Ages. And you kind of go, well, yeah, that's a large chunk of where we are now is part of that. Fascinating, isn't it? That is wonderful. I didn't go, when I did my history degree at Brooks, we didn't go that far back. It was kind of newer stuff. I'm not au fait with kind of the timelines of all of that kind of stuff. I mean, admittedly, I rarely went to anything that happened at Brooks to do with my degree, hence why I ended up here. I'd like to learn and know more about that. The Stone Age. Don't ask me when it was. It was presumably when there were lots of stones around. Stones were the main thing that people were using. Like Fred Flintstone era. That's where I'm going with that.
2: Yeah?
0: I'm pretty much nailed that. Another 2-1 incoming. Right, we've got some Florence and the Machine on the way for you after this. From Counting Crows, Mr. Jones, on Get Radio Breakfast. Two good ones today, nice one.

0: Love yourselves, Florence and the Machine, and Dog Days are over, everyone. That's good. I know we're looking forward to them being over. It is Get Ready for Breakfast on your Tuesday morning. We'll have a bit of the weather and some showbiz and some Calvin Harris after the latest news headlines now.
1: Donald Trump has defended intervening to get USA striker Valerian Balogun's red card suspension overturned. He called up FIFA President Gianni Infantino to get the decision reviewed, a move that's been heavily criticised by UEFA. Plans to halt the building of a new ground for Oxford United have been thwarted by a High Court judge. Campaigners want to block the development in Kidlington, say it would be banned for wildlife nearby and would also cause traffic issues. And health bosses here in Oxford are asking us to help stop A&E services becoming overwhelmed this week. That's the latest from Get Radio News. I'm Jules Eatbridge.
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Harris, Jazzy, of course, and Satisfying Get Ready for Breakfast. It's 7:34 Tuesday morning, brightening up out there, and it's going to be a lovely day today. You just need to get through this little bit of cloud, but it's going to be absolutely glorious. Highs of 30 degrees, wall-to-wall sunshine, looking absolutely beautiful and lovely. Those weather warnings come in from tomorrow because it is going to be over 30 degrees, 31, just in case you're tallying up, 33 on Thursday and Friday. Actually, a little bit of rain around maybe on Friday night, just in and around sort of 7 o'clock. So if you've not watered the garden for the next few days, that might be the point that a tiny bit of water gets there. But looking glorious. The next week or so, lovely out there. Right, shall we get a bit of showbiz and see what's going on with our showbiz friends? Finn Wolfhard said it was completely depressing when Stranger Things ended. I won't imagine. That was such a great show. One of the few things that I've ever watched. True story. Rita Ora and Lewis Capaldi had a boozy night watching England together. Yeah, so many weird and wonderful things happening. Josh Widdicombe's watching on the sofa was quite entertaining after he kept sleeping through things. And he looked horrendous when he woke up. I guess we all do. But yeah, that's very funny to get to see that. Brad Pitt has gone Instagram official with his new girlfriend, Ines Dramo, with snaps from Taylor Swift's wedding. That they took, I think. And Sky has been taken over ITV to create a rival to Netflix, all the kind of shows and what have you merging from there. Right, we've got some Go West after this from Maxi Priest and Close to You on Get Radio.

0: Let's go west on Get Ready Over Breakfast. Yeah, we play the 80s all the way through till today. Don't worry about that. We got some Zara Larsson coming up for you. Also, a Get the Year as well, which looks like an absolute cracker. That's coming up soon, but let's have a look at the roads.
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0: Well, definitely sleep patterns are better and definitely busier on the roads this morning than it was yesterday. I've got 4 minutes worth of delays on the A40 Northern Bypass Road eastbound towards Headington. There is a lane out there with some roadworks on it. Also, 7 minutes worth of delays on the A40 from Barnard Gate down towards Cassington as you travel eastbound. And a bit of traffic around the Southern Bypass, Littlemore, South Hinksey, Kennington, all those roundabouts looking a bit slow. A34, usual sort of delays of this time of the morning of around 1 or 2 minutes as you head southbound past Western on the Green. If you know any different or can help us out, 0865 346 333 or studio at getradio.co.uk.

Zara Larsson and the Midnight Sun on Get Radio Breakfast. She's coming up to 10 to 8 on what is going to be another beautiful and hot Tuesday. It's time for a Get the Year. Big thank you to Rob for picking this one over. Shall we have a little go at this one? I think we should. I think we should just run into it and see how we do. As always, just got to guess the year from a couple of tunes and three clues. Okay, let's see what. Okay, well, let's see what we've got here. I'm gonna jumble up the order. That's what I'm gonna do. So get in touch 07537 149333 with what year you think this is. As always, place yourself in the year. Give us a bit of meat on the bones and why you think it was this and all that. So clue number one: the Rosetta spacecraft successfully landed the Feely probe on a comet for the first time in history. Sounds a bit naughty, that one, doesn't it? But I guess it's not. The Rosetta spacecraft successfully landed the Feely probe on a comet for the first time in history. That happened in this year. The Ice Bucket Challenge went viral worldwide, raising millions for ALS, motor neuron disease, research. That happened in this year. And here is your first tune. What year are you thinking it is? 07537 149333.

Yeah, okay, we're right in the middle of Get the Year here on Get Radio. We've had a couple of clues. We've had a tune. That was the tune. What year are you thinking it was, though? 07537149333 to ping that message into us. I'll redo the clues. I'll give you another clue and give you another tune. So the Rosetta spacecraft successfully landed the Philae probe on a comet for the first time in history. That happened in this year. And the Ice Bucket Challenge went viral worldwide, raising millions, and it really did, millions for ALS, motor neurons disease research. And your final clue, if you are wavering, if you're hovering, this might give it away for you. Germany won the World Cup, defeating Argentina 1-0 in the final. What are you thinking? What is the year? 07537149333. Here's your last tune. It's Get Radio.

0: Okay, we've had our clues, we've had our tunes. It's Get the Ear Hit on Get Radio. How on earth did you fare or think you fared this morning? Big thank you to Rob for bringing this in to us. So your clues were the Rosetta spacecraft successfully landed the Feely probe on the comet on a comet for the first time. The Ice Bucket Challenge was in this year, and Germany won the FIFA World Cup, beating Argentina 1-0 in the final. What were we thinking, everyone? Morning to Connor says, morning, Rich. I'm going to guess at 2014. Morning to Aaron. He says, morning, Rich. I think it was 2014. I was in Brazil for the World Cup that year. England were terrible. Germany also beat Brazil 7-1 in the semi-final. Okay. Morning, Peaky. It says, 2014 thereabouts. Yeah, defo 2014. Germany winning. That was following their absolute battering of Brazil in the semi-finals in Brazil, 7-1. Arguably more famous than the final. Really, wasn't it? Well done, everyone. You are absolutely bang on and correct. I think the World Cup one was a giveaway. Potentially 2014 is the correct answer. Well done to you. Now, Peaky, you were quick with thereabouts. But I've got to give it to Connor, who was kind of concretely guessing 2014. I hope that's okay. You're both pretty sharp and pretty quick. But I think Connor just pips it today. So well done to you, Connor. We'll do some more Get the Year later on in the week. And as I say, if you've ever got one for us, three clues, two tunes, one year, you can choose the clues, you can choose your tunes, as long as they're all from the same year. That's all we ask for. You can get that all on the radio, and it's always good fun. Always a nice little challenge as well. And cheers to Rob for that one today. Right, on the way for you, we'll do some Gracie Abrahams. Keep you updated with the latest on the roads as well. But now we've got the news at 8.
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2: Donald Trump is under fire over his intervention at the World Cup. The US president submitted to call the head of FIFA, Gianni Infantino, to discuss the suspension of US striker following Balogun. Infantino defended his position, saying he regularly talks to Mr. Trump about World Cup matters. As more politicians have come forward to comment on football issues, here's the US Secretary of State, Marco Rubio, backing his boss.
3: I think it was the right decision to reverse it. And if you're Belgium, why would you want to play a game like winning a match, and then you win this match, and then everyone will argue you didn't really win it because their best player, their leading scorer, was not on the pitch during the match. So it's kind of unusual because, generally speaking, I mean, if you're playing, you want the other side to be at its best.
2: Duke of Sussex is set to find out the result of his High Court challenge against the publisher of the Daily Mail later. It's after an 11-week trial earlier this year where he and a number of other household names accused Associated Newspapers Limited of alleged unlawful information gathering. ANL strongly deny the claims. Campaigners against a planned new stadium for Oxford United have been told their appeal for the site's planning approval have been refused. They wanted to block the new site in Kidlington, saying it would have an impact on wildlife and traffic nearby. A High Court judge has ruled it can go ahead as planned. And health bosses here in Oxfordshire are asking us to take care this week as the temperatures rise again. They're asking us to drink plenty of water and keep out of direct sunlight where possible, so A&E isn't overwhelmed. They're also reminding us to stay out of open water, which can be dangerous even for strong swimmers. That's the latest from Get Radio News. I'm Jules Eastbridge.
0: Morning to all our strong swimmers out there. Morning, everyone. Right, on the way for you. We'll keep updated with the latest on the roads. Of course, we will play some great tunes as well with Duran Duran, Dua Lipa, all coming up very, very soon. We'll do a little bit of an Oxfordshire opinion. Of course, we will. And we'll keep you going in the sunshine, well, soon to be sunshine, of the 30-degree Tuesday. Love.

It's Gracie Abrams, Hit the Wall on Get Radio Breakfast, coming out to 8:05 on a Tuesday morning. I said Thursday, wishing the week away. Oh, dear. We're going to be talking red cards now for the Oxfordshire Opinion. Love to get your thoughts and opinions on this. You've been hearing it in the news, and it's been dominating everything as well. This issue that basically a USA player got sent off, all right, got sent off. It was one of those VAR review things that look like a bad challenge and what have you. Player gets sent off. Now, this player just so happens to be the shining light of the USA team, one of their top goal scorers and big hopes of the World Cup, Florin Balogun. After Donald Trump, as he said, spoke to the president of FIFA, Infantino, it basically got overturned. Was it suspended for a year? So overturned, suspended for a year. Basically meaning that the lad's been sent off, but he's like, oh no, you can now play in the next game, which is not normally what happens. So my kind of question and kind of thoughts and topics for the Oxfordshire Opinion is today is that right? And then the extension of that is England have that exact problem with their right back, Gerald Quansah, who got sent off at VAR review. It looked like a bad challenge on the VAR review. It wasn't spotted during the game. Do England now appeal that red card? Should that red card have been, stopped, temporarily overturned or what have you? Should anyone have got involved? Should a red card be a red card? Is this going to open up a can of worms? What happens if a player gets sent off in the next few games of the World Cup? Does it matter about what player it is being sent off? For example, if Lionel Messi got sent off for that challenge, you remember that early days in the World Cup? Yeah, you remember that one, don't you? If he got sent off, would that mean that people would want that rescinded so that he could play in more games? It's a red card, Oxfordshire Opinion today, and I'd love to know your thoughts and opinions on it because it is a weird one. The bottom line is, I think we can all agree, it shows how corrupt FIFA are, let's be honest. that's exactly what it is. Allegedly, of course. It's not a good look for the sport. And whether you're a football fan or not, having something like this happen, it's a bit of a weird and wonderful one. Anyway, I've kind of explained the meat and the bones and what have you, but I'd love to get your thoughts and opinions on it. Even if the England one should be overturned, yes or no, or if you've got more firmer opinions on this issue, I'd love to hear from you. 07537 149 333. Got some Dua Lipa on the way. And some Duran Duran and Planet Earth. We will stop talking about football things soon. World Cup only lasts another couple more weeks, but we'll be alright. We'll be alright, okay? It's Get Radio Breakfast.

Baby Rex of Faithless and that new religion on Get Radio Breakfast. Very nice indeed. Right, of course, the World Cup still continues. Just ahead, and FYI, you get a reprieve from the football tomorrow. I know if you're after that. I know, incredible, incredible. Which is quite convenient because that's the day that Arthur Ferry plays in Wimbledon. That qualifier who's in the quarterfinals. He plays tomorrow when there's no football on. Clever, clever, clever, clever. Today, though, Lionel Messi in action at 5. Argentina taking on Egypt. Switzerland taking on Colombia in the final last 16 game to find out who's going to be in the last 8. The last 8 games start on Thursday and then basically a game a day on Thursday, Friday, Saturday, of course, the big one. Norway taking on England. Woo, it's going to be good. Right, got some Little Mix on the way for you after this from Jimmy Cliff. I can see clearly now. It's getting clearer and clearer on Get Radio.

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1: Radio. This is a shout out to my ex. Heard he in love with some other chick.

Little Mix, and shout out to all the eggs out there. It is Get Radio Breakfast. We've got some news headlines on the way for you. We'll do a bit of sport and a bit of weather very, very soon. Let's get this in from Tears for Fears, that mad old world out there on Get Radio.

0: It's Tears of Fears. It's all a mad world, isn't it? Of course it is. It's 8:31 on a Tuesday morning. It's going to be another beautiful day. The weather warnings kick in tomorrow because it'll be over 30 degrees, but today should be all right. More on the weather in a little bit. We'll do some showbiz as well. Got to take that after the latest news headlines now at 8:32.
1: USA have departed the World Cup after being beaten 4-1 by Belgium in the last 16. That's despite striker Florian Balogun's red card one match ban being suspended for a year. Campaigners against the planned new stadium for Oxford United have been told their appeal for the site's planning approvals being refused. They once blocked a new site at Kidlington, saying it would have had an impact on wildlife and traffic nearby. And health bosses here in Oxfordshire are asking us to take care this week as the temperatures are set to rise again. And Amber Heat Health Alert has been put in place from tomorrow morning. That's the latest from Get Radio News. I'm Jules Eaterbridge.
2: 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Get going with Rich Smith.

Yeah, you're all superstars. You know that. Take that on Get Ready for Breakfast at 8:35 Tuesday morning. And weather-wise, it's going to be glorious all day today. It's going to be highs of around 30 degrees. Overnight, it's getting really quite warm as well over the next few nights. 15, 17, 18, 17. Going to be a sweaty one, isn't it? That's for sure. But yeah, glorious weather. The weather warnings come in tomorrow just because it's going to be over 30 degrees. It's going to be hot. Take precautions. Wear sunscreen. Don't go out in the midday sun. Blah, blah, blah. You know all of that. But look, enjoy the summer as well. Right, let's get some showbiz. Harry is not staying at Buckingham Palace when he visits. He did not give the royals enough time to make his room up, despite accepting the offer to stay at Buckingham Palace. I wonder if do they do like late checkout? Is it kind of like that type of thing? It sounds like it's very formal. Like, oh, you got a book by a certain time. Is there a cancellation fee? All of these things go through my head. Duffy performed a secret gig in London for the first time in 16 years over the weekend. Maya Jama was seen getting close to a chef in Notting Hill after splitting up with footballer Ruben Diaz, of course. Sky have taken over ITV to kind of rival Netflix. Tiki mentioned it should be Ski ITV. Sky, like merging them together. Yeah, we haven't that? Yeah, I think so. That's your showbiz. We've got Steve Bruce something on the way for you after this from the Police. Don't stand so close to me on Get Radio.

0: Breakfast at Tiffany's. Breakfast anywhere would be great, actually, at the minute. We've got some Post Malone on the way for you. Got a quick question we'll do before 9 as well. And we'll have a look on the roads right now.
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0: Well, it's definitely busier out there than it was yesterday, that's for sure. There's a bit of traffic just around South Hinksley at the moment. A few delays trying to get round to Littlemoor, so the A34 north and southbound is slow because of that. Busy in both directions around Ensham and Cassington on the A40 and slow on the A44, just approaching the Wolvercote roundabout. Everything else across the county doesn't seem too bad. Wandering down to the A34, one or two slow bits and bobs around the Milton interchange. 5 minutes worth of delays north and southbound at the moment. If you know any different or can help us out, 0865 346 333 or studio at getradio.co.uk.

It's Post Malone. I had some help on Get Radio Breakfast. Just coming up to 10 to 9 on your Tuesday morning. Got a quick question for you. If you fancy having a go at this, I'll let you know the answer is after the weekend and share. But this, 21% of women do this before going to the gym. What is it? 21% of women do this before going to the gym. What is it? 07537 149333. Let us know what you think that might answer might be. Maybe you are indeed a woman. And you do this before going to the gym. Let us know what you do. I would be intrigued. Thank you. Share now and believe on Get Radio.

It's the weekend of Blinding Lights with Get Radio Breakfast. Coming up to 9 o'clock on your Tuesday morning. Got the answer to the quick question for you today. 21% of women do this before going to the gym. What on earth is it? You know you're in trouble when Peaky says, best leave this quick question well alone. Fortunately, Martin is here, though, and kicks off the message with, this may be a tad chauvinistic. Oh, good. So 21% of women do this before going to the gym. The answer is, of course, put on lipstick. And weirdly, Martin was kind of half technically right with his little guess that he had. He says apologies in advance after a week of 24-hour call-outs. I'm a bit out of sorts, mate. It's all good. We're all out of sorts. Don't worry about that. You've got good company here. There we go. Put lipstick on before going to the gym. I do exactly the same before I go for my run. We've got the latest news on the way for you after this from Will to Power. Baby, I love your way. Mwah.

0: your way on Get Ready Your Breakfast. Minute past nine on your Tuesday morning. Got some Taylor Swift on the way. We've got a recap of the good news for Oxfordshire all happening after the news now.
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2: Donald Trump has defended intervening to get USA striker Falerin Balogun's red card suspension overturned. He called FIFA President Gianni Infantino to get the decision reviewed, a move that's been criticised heavily by UEFA, saying they've crossed the line. But it didn't matter too much in the end. The US were knocked out last night, beaten 4-1 by Belgium. Meanwhile, after England's win over Mexico yesterday morning, we can start to look ahead to the quarterfinals. They will take on Norway on Saturday after they beat Brazil 2-1. We've been speaking with the Norwegian football commentator Vegard Olstad.
3: I think England actually scared of Norway. You have all this history about the Norwegians going abroad to see English teams play, especially Manchester United and Liverpool. Now we have the Leeds-born Erling Braut Haaland, which is the biggest star of English football right now.
2: Plans to halt the building of a new ground for Oxford United have been thwarted by a High Court judge. Campaigners wanted to block the development in Kidlington, saying it would be bad for wildlife nearby and would also cause traffic issues. They've said they'll appeal again, but the club say they're confident the build will go ahead. And health bosses here in Oxfordshire are asking us to help stop A&E services becoming overwhelmed this week. They say it's important to drink plenty of water and keep topped up with sun cream when out in the hot weather that's with us for the coming days. Temperatures are expected to remain above 30 degrees Celsius throughout the day. An amber heat health alert has been issued by the UK Health Security Agency. It comes into effect at 9 o'clock tomorrow morning. That's the latest from Get Radio News. I'm Jules Eatbridge.

All good. How you've kind of caught up with a bit more sleep than yesterday, potentially, and we're back into it. Right, gonna have a little recap of the good news for Oxfordshire. Loads of good news stories actually around today, which is great. Got some great tunes as well with Redbox and Outcast coming up. We have key updates with the latest on the roads. Certainly busier than yesterday, and issues on the A34 around the Milton Interchange. That's all on the way after Taylor Swift on Get Radio. Morning.

Ah, lovely stuff. Taylor Swift, I Knew It, I Knew You on Get Radio Breakfast. Right, a little recap of the good news for Oxfordshire if you missed it a few hours back. Drinkers, the Three Goats Head in Oxford, could soon be allowed to use their phones and swear in the establishment. Again, there's kind of an old unwritten rule that you're not allowed to use your phones or swear, or no dogs, no laptops and what have you. But that all might be changing. Good news for people who like phones and swearing. Yay! Bicester Village, profits are up by 25%, seen in the papers today. Banbury-based car manufacturer ProDrive has seen record profits as well. Well done to them. Ancient Carnival looked a huge success over the weekend, and the shirt race looked absolutely bonkers with people dressing up their carts. Incredible. And Oxford is the seventh most obsessed city in the UK for the World Cup, which is why we talk about it. I know. Right, more good news, of course, tomorrow morning. Around 7:05. And if you've got any good news for us, 07537 149333. Right, do some Outcasts after this from Redbox and Lean On Me.

Outcast, hey-ya, on Get Radio Breakfast. Lovely stuff right on the way for you. We've got the latest on the road, so we'll keep you updated with that after Savage Garden and To The Moon, and indeed back.

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1: Yeah, big problems now on the A34 northbound at the Milton Interchange. A good 10 minutes worth of delays. It's looking very, very heavy. Traffic is back to Chiltern and beyond, actually. Southbound isn't looking too clever around the area, and 5 minutes worth of delays there. Slow stuff through the Ensham roundabout in both directions on the A40, and still a little busy southbound past Peartree and South Hinksey on the A34. 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

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Lovely. Another episode, of course, will be available next week. We've got some Noah and the Whale for you after this from the Weather Girls. And look, it's raining men. Kind of. On Get Radio.

0: course there will. It's Noah and the World in 5 years' time on Get Radio Breakfast. Alex Warren on the way after the latest news headlines now.
1: The USA have departed the World Cup after being beaten 4-1 by Belgium in the last 16. That's despite striker Florian Balogun's red card war-match ban being suspended for a year. Campaigners against the planned new stadium for Oxford United have been told their appeal for these sites' planning approvals being refused. They once blocked a new site at Kidlington, saying it would have had an impact on wildlife and traffic nearby. And health bosses here in Oxfordshire are asking us to take care this week as the temperatures are set to rise again. An Amber Heat Health Alert has been put in place from tomorrow morning. That's the latest from Get Radio News. I'm Jules Eatbridge.
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Great stuff, Alex Warren and Ordinary on Get Radio Breakfast. Lovely. Melting Pot is a cracker this week. 9 o'clock on Thursday. Rich and Deadly chatting to Fergus from Riverside Festival. That's happening not this weekend, next weekend, of course it is. An amazing show they've got lined up for you, chatting about that and all the bands that are playing down there. Riverside Festival, just an incredible thing. Free to go, loads of local bands, an incredible atmosphere, and our very own Rich and Deadly doing the comparing and the DJing at the festival for the, what is it, fifth year running? I think it might be third year running. No, fifth year. It's got to be more than that. Anyway, they're old hats at it, and you can listen to the show 9 o'clock on Thursday night here on Get Radio. That'll be a cracker. We've got some Sophie Ellis-Bexel for you after this from John Farnan, and You're the Voice.

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1: Very heavy going on the A34 all around the Milton interchange. It's looking extremely busy. We've got 40 minutes worth of delays northbound. Queues start from Chiltern. Southbound, about 10 minutes worth of delays. Unsure as to why, but yeah, definitely something going on the A34, especially northbound at the Milton interchange. Everything else across the county seems to have calmed down. If you know any different or can help us out with anything, 0865 346 333 or studio at getradio.co.uk.

Niall Horan on Get Radio Breakfast. Right, three big tunes up until 10 o'clock. We always like to show off at this point and say, hey, we're advert-free, even though we're a commercial radio station. And that's what we do. I've got The Fray and George Michael for you after this from Madonna and Vogue.

0: Cause I gotta have faith. Ooh, I gotta have faith. Because I gotta have faith. Yeah, you got our faith. Of course you do. It is George Michael on Get Radio Breakfast. Lovely. Right, Trev will be here from 4 this afternoon with the Get Home. If you can join him then, we'll do some Somber and some James Brown for you after the latest news.
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2: The USA are out of the World Cup after being beaten 4-1 by Belgium in the last 16, despite star striker Florian Balogun's red card ban being overturned. FIFA's decision has been heavily criticised by both UEFA and the Belgian Football Federation. President Donald Trump admitted calling up FIFA President Gianni Infantino to review the one-match suspension. Meanwhile, England have got the day off after their landmark win over Mexico yesterday morning, but next up they'll face Norway in the quarterfinals. We spoke to Norwegian football commentator Vegard Ulstad, who thinks they can beat anyone, including England.
3: It feels like this Norwegian team has not yet reached their biggest potential. And if they can do a perfect game, as the first one against Italy in the qualifiers, I think we can beat everyone.
2: A group of MPs warn that graduates will be worse off because of the three-year threshold freeze. The Commons Treasury Committee are calling for Rachel Reeves' successor to reverse the measure. And a new test for endometriosis, described as a game-changer, has been approved for use in GPs. From Radio News Hub, I'm Frankie Hersine. Get
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0: this Friday and Saturday night from 7 for Get Radio's Get Down, the ultimate party tunes from the last four decades. 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
1: A420 just outside Farringdon, very heavy traffic in both directions around there just at the moment. Not entirely sure as to why. A little bit of traffic just around Cassington. Again, southbound on the A34 just around Botley is a bit slow. Not going to add time onto your journey though, which is all good news. 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
8: Donald Trump is under fire over his intervention in the World Cup. The president has admitted he called the head of FIFA, Gianni Infantino, to discuss the suspension of US striker Florin Balogun. Here's US Secretary of State Marco Rubio backing his boss.
9: If you're Belgium, why would you want to play a game and win a match, and then you win this match, and then everyone will argue you didn't really win it because their best player, leading scorer, was not on the pitch during the match. So,
8: Keir Starmer's on his way to Turkey for his final NATO summit, where he's expected to face questions about the UK's defence spending plans. The government says the Prime Minister will demonstrate how the £15 billion pledged will be turned into action. But Kemi Badenoch believes they're not putting enough focus on defence. Labour says Nigel Farage needs to level with the public over receiving financial support from a convicted criminal. The Reform UK leader is reported to have been given money by fraudster George Cotterill and not declared it. Farage insists he's done nothing wrong. And British wildcard Arthur Ferry is through to the quarterfinals of Wimbledon. From Radio News Hub, I'm Frankie Hersine. Get
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1: Fancy reliving the 2000s with a silent disco twist? 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
2: Difficulties with your benefits or with your job, you already know who you can go and talk to about it, and that makes it so much easier to deal with early rather than waiting until it becomes a real emergency. 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
1: Heavy traffic on the A420 outside of Barringdon. I know there is sort of roadworks around there. And yes, looks like electricity work and temporary signals is causing that slow stuff at the moment. Speaking of slow stuff, Cassington, both directions, A40, it is busy. 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
2: 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You know, I've heard you sing, you can do this." 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
11: Keir Starmer's on his way to Turkey for his final NATO summit. He's expected to face questions about the UK's defence spending plans. The government says the Prime Minister will demonstrate how the £15 billion pledged will be turned into action. But Kemi Badenoch believes they're not putting enough focus on defence. The Tory leader says the Conservatives have a plan to cut welfare to spend defence.
12: During an era of peace, defence spending went down as Britain focused on other priorities. We are no longer living in an era of peace. The threat level has changed, and it is time for us to respond.
11: Student loan repayment plans are causing unnecessary stress for young people. That's word from the Commons Treasury Committee, who say the government also missold the loans. An English singer, Lauren Bennett, who featured on LMFAO's 2011 hit song Party Rock Anthem, has died aged 37. She's been remembered as a beautiful spirit who will be deeply, deeply missed. That's the latest from Radio News Hub. I'm Tanita Sims.
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2: 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So once we received the trophy for being a finalist and we said well done to everyone else and good luck, we were more worried about falling off the end of the stage because we were stood right at the end. And then literally, like I said, Tommy said, we just congratulated each other for just getting to this stage and being up there. And then, yeah, they announced us. So it was insane.
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The afterworld. A world of never-ending happiness. You can always see the sun. Day or night.

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1: Electricity road works on the A420 just outside Farringdon, causing some slow stuff at the moment. Busy through Ensham and Cassington on the A40 westbound. 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
9: Sir Keir Starmer's on his way to Turkey for his final NATO summit, where he's expected to face questions about the UK's defence spending plans. The government says the Prime Minister will demonstrate how the £15 billion pledge will be turned into action. But the Conservative leader, Kemi Badenoch, says Labour needs to cut welfare to put more money into defence.
10: Politicians are here to make tough choices, but Labour MPs don't want to make those tough choices. And I think that's because they're not really Labour MPs. Do you think they're Labour MPs? No, I don't think they're Labour MPs. They are welfare MPs. They are welfare MPs.
9: Next, Nigel Farage says he'll make a statement on his future in public life at 2 p.m. It comes as the Reform UK leader faces intense scrutiny over financial support. And the Queen is set to celebrate 100 years since the first much-loved children books of Winnie the Pooh. She's visiting the inspiration behind the 100-acre wood in East Sussex. That's the latest from Radio News Hub. I'm Tanita Sims. Get
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2: 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These parents' families may not have provisions. Their students may be in a provision that's not suited to the needs of their child.
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1: Electricity works and traffic lights causing slow stuff just outside Farringdon on the A420. Delays of a good 6 minutes as you travel westbound through Ensham and Cassington, and heavy going as you get into Bicester on the A41 coming in from Junction 9. If you know any different or can help us out, 0865 346 333 or studio at getradio.co.uk.

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10: Nigel Farage is making a statement on his future in public life. It comes as he faces intense scrutiny over financial support. The Reform UK leader is under pressure following reports that long-term ally George Cotterill had provided funding for security and staffing in the year before he was elected. Next to Keir Starmer's in Turkey for his final NATO summit. He's expecting to face questions about the UK's defence spending plans. The government says the Prime Minister's demonstrating how the £15 billion pledged will be turned into action. But the Tory leader Kemi Badenoch had this message for the incoming Prime Minister.
11: Andy Burnham, who's most likely, says that he wants to do politics differently. So let's do it. And I say to him, work with us and let's agree a plan.
10: And award-winning author Patrice Lawrence has been named as the new Children's Laureate for 2026-2028. The best-selling author will take on the prestigious role as the foremost representative of children's literature. That's the latest from Radio News Hub. I'm Tanita Sims.
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1: Slow traffic in the roadworks on the A420 just outside Farringdon. There's some temporary traffic lights and electrical work just happening around there, and it is slow. Slow on the A40 eastbound towards the Wolvercote roundabout at the moment too, and a bit of traffic westbound through Littlemore on the Southern Bypass. If you know any different or can help us out, 0865 346 333 or studio at getradio.co.uk.

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9: The Reform UK leader Nigel Farage has resigned as MP for Clacton, saying he'll fight the forthcoming by-election. It comes as he insists he's not misused public money, as he gave a statement following scrutiny of the financial support given to him. Next, Sir Keir Starmer's in Turkey for his final NATO summit. He's expected to face questions about the UK's defence spending plans. The government says the Prime Minister will demonstrate how the £15 billion pledged will be turned into action. The Tory leader, Kemi Badenoch, had this message for the incoming Prime Minister.
10: But Andy Burnham, who's most likely, says that he wants to do politics differently. So let's do it. And I say to him, work with us and let's agree a plan to cut welfare.
9: Two-thirds of people struggled to sleep in June's record-breaking heatwave. The heatwave also cost people extra money and disrupted work, schooling, transport and even health appointments. That's the latest from Radio News Hub. I'm Tanita Sims.
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1: Hang on, who's the most famous person you've bumped into? 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
1: Slow traffic in the roadworks on the A420 just outside Farringdon. There's some temporary traffic lights and electrical work just happening around there. And it is slow. Slow on the A40 eastbound towards the Wolvercote roundabout at the moment too. And a bit of traffic westbound through Littlemore on the Southern Bypass. 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
11: Nigel Farage stuns Westminster and quits.
12: Today, I will resign as a Member of Parliament for Clacton-on-Sea, thereby forcing a by-election.
11: After weeks of speculation about his finances, the Reform UK leader says he'll let his constituents decide his fate.
12: This will be a people versus the establishment by-election. It's a chance to stick two fingers up to the entire establishment, to frankly tell them where to go. And that is why I will be putting my name forward to stand in this by-election. I will fight to win. I will fight to continue the political revolution that Reform has started.
11: Well, at the weekend, a Sunday newspaper revealed Mr. Farage had not declared gifts from donor George Cotterill, who's a convicted fraudster in the United States. This is in addition to the £5 million donation he failed to declare from the cryptocurrency billionaire Christopher Harbin. The Reform UK leader has previously said he is the target of an establishment hit job. Next, bins will be emptied earlier than usual across Oxford over the coming days due to the expected high temperatures. Oxford City Council says crews will start working from 5 a.m. to avoid the hottest part of the day. People are being asked to put their bins out the night before. Prince Harry has lost his High Court case against the publisher of the Daily Mail. The Duke of Sussex, along with six others, including Sir Elton John, had sued Associated Newspapers Limited over claims of unlawful information gathering. Finally, football, and the details have been announced for Oxford United's Carabao Cup fixture against Leyton Orient. The Ewes will travel to the Betwright Stadium for a 3 p.m. kickoff on Saturday, the 8th of August. That's the latest from Get Radio News. I'm Phil Towers.
13: Well, afternoon, Tuesday, just gone 4 o'clock with Trev hanging around with you until 7 this evening. Hope you had a good day, another gorgeous day across the county. We'll look at the details of the weather coming up soon for you, as you put a bigger picture on things. Also, the latest on the roads coming up. We'll do a quick quiz at 4:30 and 5:30. We have Rod Stewart on the way and a Harry Styles song too. Good song.

Harry Styles, American Girls on the Get Home Tuesday afternoon. This is Get Radio. So, in the world of sport, it really has been quite a busy summer for us all. The World Cup continues. 10 o'clock kickoff for, of course, England-Norway this Saturday night. It's a fairy tale at Wimbledon, too. Arthur Ferry is through to the quarterfinals of Wimbledon. Other celebrities with transport in their names, Brian Ferry. You have Robbie Coltrane. And you also have, what is it, Minnie Driver. Kind of ish. Got any more for us, by the way? Let us know. And of course, the weather is continuing to be a heat wave this week. More details on that coming up soon. Tuesday afternoon on the Get Home, it's Get Radio. And now Rod Stewart and the brilliant Baby Jane.

Okay, Katy Perry and Firework on the Get Home. It's Get Ready, a Tuesday afternoon at the theatres this week. Coming up on Wednesday, tomorrow night, in fact, we've got the Simon Garfunkel story that continues all week at the new theatre, 7:30 performances. Also, the circuses continue too. And at Little Barrington, we've got the Gifford Circus. That happens later this week. And I guess with the kids breaking up, there'll be more of the circuses, so we'll keep an eye on things to do for the kids. But yeah, the legendary circus presents its most ambitious show yet, Gifford Circus, Waterfield, Little Barrington, later this week. We're getting you home. It's Get Radio. Latest on the roads after the Lars.

0: The Lars, there she goes on the Get Home, it's Get Radio. We are getting you home between now and 7 this evening with the latest on the roads coming up in a second. The weather details for the county as well. And we're going to test your brain with a quick quiz in the next 15 minutes after this.
1: 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Managing waste across Oxfordshire for over 50 years.
2: A420, pretty slow in both directions as you head over towards the Farringdon roundabout. That's due to some ongoing construction works in the area. Elsewhere on the Southeastern Bypass, slow as you'd expect. You head westbound from Cowley over towards the Littlemore roundabout. A34, slow but moving as you head up northbound around Bletchingdon. And the A40 westbound between Cassington and Ench are busy as usual. There's 8 minutes of delays through there now. But as ever, if you know any different and can help us out, 01865 346 333 or studio at getradio.co.uk.

0: Tame Impala and Dracula on the Get Home. It's Get Radio. This is Trev on this, Tuesday. See, because of the football last night, or was it the night before? Wasn't it last night? See, we're all out of sync. And this is what's happening this week, is that we don't know what day of the week it is. We're all zombies after watching the game. A lot of us did Monday morning from Sunday night. See? Right, weather-wise, this week, what I do know, it's going to be another gorgeous week around the county. Stunning day today, of course. A highs of 28 and 29 around the county. 31 and 33 the next 2 days. And warming up as well nicely into the weekend. 33 on Friday, down to 30 on Saturday. It is a sustained period of dry weather that continues at least into next Thursday, with temperatures up around the high 20s, if not post 30. Wow, the weather is, it is a summer of sunshine and heat waves.
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Ian Seal and Killer. This is the Get Home on Tuesday afternoon. 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Today, by the way, for a quick quiz, it is Ringo Starr's birthday today. 86 years old. Two questions about Ringo Starr. What's his real name? And how did he get the nickname Ringo Starr? What do you think? Have a little think. Don't Google. And we'll give you the answer before 5 this afternoon on your Get Home. So what do you think? How did Ringo get his nickname? And what's his real name? Answer before 5. We're getting you home. Get Radio. Up next, Nelly Furtado. I'm Like a Bird.

Native Asada, I'm like a bird on the get home. It's Get Radio. This is Trev on this Tuesday afternoon. Hey, listen, between now and 7, lots going on around the county. We'll go through things happening. Like this, for example, this Friday, the Launton Village Players are putting on at the Big Shed Theatre on Hareleaves Farm in Launton in Bicester. They've got Disney's Frozen the Musical. A big show happens this weekend at Big Shed on Hareleaves Farm. Good luck to the Launton Village Players for getting you home. It's Get Radio. 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
2: Community garden where we grow food and teach people in the local community how to grow their own food. We have activities for adults, so a women's multicultural group, lawn games for older people. We have cooking groups that we've just started to pilot, and we also run a range of food support, so community larder, emergency food bank, and we're also in the process of building a brand new community cafe, which will be the first cafe in Berinsfield for a very long time.
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It is Malcolm Todd and, of course, Earrings on the Get Home. It's Get Radio. This is Trev on this Tuesday afternoon. This weekend in Didcot, the cornerstone between 10 and 3 on Saturday, Didcot Festival of Cultures. And it's asking the question of what makes Didcot special. And the people who call it home come and celebrate Didcot's global and historical story with live music, dance, culture and displays. 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Wonderful. Get in your home. 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Up next now, Christina Aguilera.

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0: Kat Burns. There's just something about her on the Get Home, It's Get Radio. So the quick quiz question was about Ringo Starr's birthday today, being 86 years young today, Ringo Starr. So two questions. What's his real name? His real name, Richard Starkey, of course. And then his surname, his nickname was given to him because he used to like wear a lot of rings. And then also RS Ringo Starr, Richard Starkey, kind of fit in. Ringo Starr, he wore a lot of rings, Richard Starkey. Now you know. Happy birthday, Ringo Starr.
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2: The A420 is still looking very busy in both directions as you head over towards the temporary traffic lights just outside Farringdon. There's a couple of minutes of delays in both directions over there. Elsewhere, Sandleason bypass very slow as you head westbound from Cowley over towards the Lissamore roundabout. There's around 8 minutes of delays there. A40 slow in a couple of spots. You head down southbound around the Marston area. And of course, westbound between Castington and Ensham. There's 13 minutes of delays through there now. But as ever, if you know any different and can help us out, 01865 346 333 or studio@getradio.co.uk.
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9: Nigel Farage has quit as the MP for Clacton. The Reform UK leader's decision will now trigger a by-election, which he's confirmed he will stand in. He says the media pressure on him and his family over allegations about his finances has become too much and his constituents should decide his fate.
10: Enough is enough. And I thought over the weekend, what shall I do? And then I thought, why should I be judged today or in history in the future? Why should they be the people that decide my fate when, as I repeat, I've done nothing wrong?
9: Well, Mr. Farage has been under fire after a Sunday newspaper revealed he'd not declared gifts from donor George Cottrell, who's a convicted fraudster in the United States. This is in addition to the £5 million donation he failed to declare from the cryptocurrency billionaire Christopher Harbin. Prime Minister Sir Keir Starmer says it's a tactical move.
11: This is a desperate stunt from Nigel Farage, and it's obvious why he's doing it. He is up to his neck in sleaze. Politics should be about improving the lives of millions of people, not about personal gain, not about hiding dodgy donations. And I think the public will see this for exactly what it is.
9: Well, the Reform UK leader has previously said he is the target of an establishment hit job. In other news, bins will be emptied earlier across Oxford over the next few days because of the higher temperatures expected across the area. Workers will start at 5 a.m. to avoid the hottest part of the day. We're being asked to put bins out the night before. Finally, football, and the details have been announced for Oxford United's Carabao Cup fixture against Leyton Orient. The Ewes will travel to the Betwright Stadium for a 3 p.m. kickoff on Saturday, the 8th of August. From Get Radio News, I'm Phil Towers.
12: Just gone 5 o'clock on your way home across Oxfordshire. The latest weather details for the county is coming up soon for you in the next half an hour. We'll do another quick quiz for you as well at 5:30. The latest on the roads coming up as well. And of course, top tunes too. We're going to kick things off with Alex Warren and the Fever Dream. Just Gone Five, this is your Get Home.

It's Alex Warren and it's Fever Dream on the Get Home. It's Get Ready, a Tuesday afternoon. This is Trev. We're back on Weekend Breakfast. Rich and I are back this weekend between 9 and 11. Make sure you join us, please. Put a little night in your diary. Nonsense on Saturday and Sunday morning, 9 to 11. Right. A Shababo is what's required now. London Beat.

It's the ex-ambassadors and renegades on the Get Home. It's Get Radio. This weekend, the Leeds Festival back on Saturday, 12 till 9 at Blackbird Leeds Park, of course, in Blackbird Leeds. It's bigger and better than ever before. Loads going on. Lots of music, fun, entertainment as well. An unforgettable day of music, food, fun for all the family. That's 12 till 9. The Blackbird Leeds Festival is back this weekend on Saturday. Getting you home, Get Radio. Eric Carmen, Hungry Eyes.

0: Eric Carman's Hungry Eyes on the Get Home. It's Get Radio Tuesday afternoon. Latest weather details for the county coming up in the next 5 minutes. And we'll test your brain with a quick quiz after we do this.
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2: The A420 is still looking very slow in both directions as you head over towards the temporary traffic lights just outside of Farringdon. Elsewhere on the ring road, Southeastern Bypass very slow as you head westbound from Cowley up towards the Littlemore roundabout. A34 slow in a couple of spots as you head down southbound between Pear Tree and Botley, and also northbound as you head up around Bletchingdon. And over on the A40, westbound between Castlington and Edgeham, of course, busy as you'd expect. There's currently around 20 minutes of delay through there. It is starting to creep back towards the Wolvercote roundabout. But as ever, if you do know any different and can help us out, 01865 346 333 or studio at getradio.co.uk.

0: Ariana Grande, of course. Hate That Made You Love Me. It's the Get Home and Get Radio. Listen, weather-wise, it's been a stunning day again today. And that continues too. Wall-to-wall sunshine tomorrow and into the weekend as well. 31 expected tomorrow and 33 on Friday as well. So Thursday, Friday, it builds to the low 30s. Gets kind of warm overnight, by the way. Not too bad overnight. I mean, when in the height of the heatwave, we were having 23, 24 degrees overnight. It's 18 and 16 overnight. It's not absolutely horrendous overnight. But yeah, during the day, very warm, very sunny. Highs are 31 tomorrow.
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It's Get Radio. This is Trev on a Tuesday afternoon. It was on this day, by the way, in 2007 that Ozzy Osbourne became the first artist to be honoured in the Birmingham's own Hollywood Star Walk of Fame. I never knew the Midlands and Birmingham had their own Hollywood Star Walk of Fame. How many people are now currently on there? I had a little Google, and I was just surprised to see Birmingham had a Hollywood Star Walk of Fame, but Ozzy Osbourne being the first one in 2007. But how many subsequently have been added to the Hollywood Star Walk of Fame in Birmingham? What's your guess? Answer before six tonight. Let's get radio. Here's Sabrina.

It is Sabrina and Tears on the Get Home. It's Get Ready, Tuesday afternoon. This weekend on Sunday, between 12 and 3, Radley Primary School, their church fete, their primary school fete, between 12 and 3. 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And you'll find that, of course, on Church Road in Radley. Starts at 12, finishes 3. The Radley School Summer Fete, getting you home.

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Sienna Spyro, and of course, Material Lover. This is Get Radio Tuesday afternoon. There's some superstars in town this week. Tomorrow night, by the way, Cornerstone, Didcot on the Station Road, of course. Simon Brodkin is there. Now, Simon Brodkin, he was the guy that, I think, collared Sepp Blatter, the head of FIFA at the time, and threw a load of money at him on stage. Went viral, went mad, of course. He is Simon Brodkin, and he's performing live on a stand-up tomorrow night, 8 o'clock at Cornerstone in Didcot. Get you home. 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

0: Kenny Loggins, Danger Zone on the Get Home. It's Get Radio, Tuesday afternoon. We got on Thursday night, by the way, if you love George Michael on Wham, tribute act at the New Theatre, he's Robert Lamberti, and he presents Perfectly George, and that's at 7.30 at the New Theatre down George Street this coming Thursday. 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

0: It's Amy and it's Valerie on the Get Home. It's Get Ready. This is Trev Tuesday afternoon. So on this day in 2007, Ozzy Osbourne got his star on the Birmingham Walk of Stars. I never realised. And that was 2007. Now, he was the first one. How many others have been honoured? Now, you would think, okay, Jasper Carrot, big Birmingham man. Noddy Holder of Slade fame, of course. Murray Walker was from the Birmingham area. The Archers, who sung Sugar Sugar. Oh, no, sorry, no. The Archers as a long-running soap opera. I think they were kind of getting desperate from there on. So, anyway, the Aston Villa team of 1982, they're on the Birmingham Walk of Stars. Frank Skinner is on there at number 10. There have been 48 people, along with Judy Walters, Chris Tarrant, have been honoured on the Birmingham Walk of Stars. There you go, 48 people on those spots. And that's more than I thought. There we go. That's your quick quiz. We'll do another one tomorrow afternoon, 4:30.
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2: The A420 is still looking very busy in both directions as you head over towards the temporary traffic lights just outside of Farringdon. Elsewhere, A34 slow in a couple of spots. You head down southbound between Botley and Hinksey, and again southbound as you head down towards the Marcham interchange. There's a couple of minutes of delays down there. And the A40 westbound between Cassington and Ensham, of course, busy as usual. There's still around 15 minutes worth of delays through there. But as ever, if you know any different and can help us out, 01865 346 443 or studio@getradio.co.uk.
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It's Phil. Something happened on the way to heaven. This is Get Radio with Trev Tuesday afternoon, heading for a news update at 6 after Jazzy, Calvin Harris, Satisfy.

Jazzy, Calvin Harris and Satisfy. This is the Get Home and Get Radio with Trev on this Tuesday evening, nearly six. Rich back on breakfast for you when you wake up in the morning. And we've got the news on the way for you after Tina Turner. And What's Love Got to Do with It? Get Radio.

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9: Nigel Farage has quit as the MP for Clacton. The Reform UK leader's decision will now trigger a by-election, which he's confirmed he will stand in. He says the media pressure on him and his family over allegations about his finances has become too much, and his constituents should decide his fate.
10: Enough is enough. And I thought over the weekend, what shall I do? And then I thought, why should I be judged? Today or in history in the future, why should they be the people that decide my fate when, as I repeat, I've done nothing wrong?
9: Well, Mr. Farage has been under fire after a Sunday newspaper revealed he'd not declared gifts from donor George Cottrell, who's a convicted fraudster in the United States. This is in addition to the £5 million donation he failed to declare from the cryptocurrency billionaire Christopher Harbin. Prime Minister Sir Keir Starmer says it's a tactical move.
11: This is a desperate stunt from Nigel Farage. And it's obvious why he's doing it. He is up to his neck in sleaze. Politics should be about improving the lives of millions of people, not about personal gain, not about hiding dodgy donations. And I think the public will see this for exactly what it is.
9: Well, the Reform UK leader has previously said he is the target of an establishment hit job. In other news, bins will be emptied earlier across Oxford over the next few days because of the higher temperatures expected across the area. Workers will start at 5 a.m. to avoid the hottest part of the day. We're being asked to put bins out the night before. Finally, football, and the details have been announced for Oxford United's Carabao Cup fixture against Leyton Orient. The Utes will travel to the Betright Stadium for a 3 p.m. kickoff on Saturday, the 8th of August. From Get Radio News, I'm Phil Towers.
12: Get a new home across Oxfordshire on a Tuesday evening. This is Get Radio between now and 7. We'll continue with the latest on the roads coming up soon for you. The weather's been mad, of course, and it continues to be mad. More details on that in more info soon. And, of course, Gracie Abrams at Taylor Swift's wedding at the weekend, but no photos as yet. Here she is to Gracie.

It's Gracie Abrams, of course, Hit the Wall on the Get Home. It's Get Radio this Tuesday afternoon. So listen, no photos of Taylor's wedding as yet. I think she's testing her guests who all signed an NDA saying no photos. I think she's waiting a week or so just to see if there's a leak. None yet.

Ringo Green and Forget You on the Get Home. It's Get Radio. This is Trev. Wake up rich in the morning on breakfast. We'll get you home on a weekday afternoon from 4 with tunes like this. Santana, Get Radio.

0: It's Robert Thomas, it's Santana, and this is The Get Home on Tuesday afternoon at Get Radio. What's the weather like for the rest of the week? You're going to find out in more detail after this.
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2: The A420 is still looking very busy in both directions as we head over towards the temporary traffic lights just outside of Farringdon. Elsewhere, A34 slow in a couple of spots. You head down southbound between Botley and Hinksey, and again southbound as you head down towards the Marcham interchange. There's a couple of minutes of delays down there. And the A40 westbound between Castleton and Ensham, of course, busy as usual. There's still around 15 minutes left delays through there. But as ever, if you know any different and can help us out, 01865 346 333 or studio at getradio.co.uk.

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I can't help but move when I hear Jamiroquai. Can't Heat on the Get Home. It's Get Radio Tuesday afternoon. This is the big songs on a Tuesday evening till 7. We are getting you home with One Kiss, Calvin Harris.

0: Calvin Harris.
1: One Kiss on the Get Home. 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Lots going on with the Oxford Comedy Festival this month. 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
2: 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And it's just glorious because the sun shines and basically people are just out smiling. 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And as I said earlier, it brings out the best in Oxford. It really does. And there's no place like Oxford for this.
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0: Benson Boone and Mr. Electric Blue on the Get Home. 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
2: Still busy on the A34 southbound as you head past Marcham. We've got 6 minutes worth of delays there. Still slow in a couple of other areas southbound on the A34 towards the South Hinksey Interchange and towards Pear Tree. A40 heading westbound, slow going. There's a good 10 minutes worth of delays around Ensham and Cassington, and heavy stuff through those roadworks which cropped up today around Farringdon on the A420. If you know any different or can help us out, 01865 346 333 or studio@getradio.co.uk.
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Cindy, girls want to have fun on the Get Home, it's Get Radio. Welcome action tonight. Argentina are now taking on Egypt as we speak. I'm not watching it, I'm going to watch it later. And also Switzerland and Colombia kicks off at 9. And then that's the last of the last 16 games. Then we go into the quarterfinals. And we miss out a day tomorrow. There, for the first time in a few weeks, there's no World Cup football tomorrow. No games tomorrow. They're back on Thursday evening. I'm going to miss it. We're getting you home. It's Get Radio. Post Malone, Morgan Wallen.

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9: Nigel Farage has quit as MP for Clacton. He says the media pressure on him and his family over allegations about his finances has become too much, and his constituents should decide his fate.
10: Enough is enough. And I thought over the weekend, what shall I do? And then I thought, why should I be judged? Today or in history in the future, why should they be the people that decide my fate when, as I repeat, I've done nothing wrong?
9: The Reform UK leader's decision will now trigger a by-election, which he's confirmed he will stand in, but Sir Keir Starmer says it's a tactical move.
11: This is a desperate stunt from Nigel Farage, and it's obvious why he's doing it. He is up to his neck in sleaze. Politics should be about improving the lives of millions of people, not about personal gain, not about hiding dodgy donations. And I think the public will see this for exactly what it is.
9: That's the latest from Radio News Hub. I'm David Hall.
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1: Fancy reliving the 2000s with a silent disco twist? 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
2: 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But we skill them with so many things, not just what they learn in the workshop. If they don't have their English and maths, they can resit either as a GCSE or a functional skills. Smaller group suits them better. They're not in the classroom that long. But we also do a lot of employability skills and soft skills that are needed to make them more employable.
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1: 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That was the sound of Heroes and Gods. That was the sound of the 2024 Melting Pot Festive 20 winner. 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We promise you another year of lunacy. 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Good night.
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8: Rivals of Nigel Farage are refusing to stand in the upcoming Clacton by-election. Labour, Conservative, Lib Dem and Restore will not field candidates after the Reform UK leader announced he was quitting amid the ongoing speculation about his finances. Mr Farage shocked Westminster by announcing his decision to step down.
9: This will be a people versus the establishment by-election. It's a chance to stick two fingers up to the entire establishment, to frankly tell them where to go. And that is why I will be putting my name forward to stand in this by-election. I will fight to win. I will fight to continue the political revolution that Reform has started.
8: Currently, the Reform UK MP and Count Binface are the only candidates to have confirmed their intention to stand at the Clacton-on-Sea by-election. That's the latest from Radio News Hub. I'm David Hall. Get
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2: 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We have theatre tours coming to us now. The Seriously Collins guys came in just after Christmas, and they played to 200 people and left and went off to play the Nottingham Royal Concert Theatre. 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They come to do it because we've helped them, they help me, and we look after each other. And that's the beauty of Paul Robin Promotions. 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
1: So we want to limit heavily processed foods, things like Oreos, for example. But it's not the end of the world if you have some of that stuff in your diet. It really isn't. And I think trying to move away from this black and white thinking, this binary thinking, is really helpful for people as well, moving past, for making better food choices as well going forward.
2: 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And last but not least, Ian, what's your takeaway tip?
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1: 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How did it all sort of start?
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1: Yeah.
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1: Fancy reliving the 2000s with a silent disco twist? A Noughties Silent Disco by Moonlight is coming to Oxford Town Hall on Friday the 24th of July. 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Expect huge throwback tunes, sing-along moments and plenty of nostalgic party vibes. 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
4: Hey, Matt.
5: Yeah, Sam.
4: Hey, you talked to Mark lately?
5: I haven't really talked to him, but he looks pretty down.
4: 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Yeah, well, maybe we should cheer him up then.
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1: Hang on, who's the most famous person you've bumped into? 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
9: Rivals of Nigel Farage are refusing to stand in the upcoming Clacton by-election.
10: This is a desperate stunt from Nigel Farage. It's obvious why he's doing it. He is up to his neck in sleaze.
9: That's Sir Keir Starmer's verdict as Labour, Conservative, Liberal Democrats and Restore confirmed they will not field candidates after the Reform UK leader announced he was quitting amid the ongoing speculation about his finances. Lib Dem leader Sir Ed Davey says Farage can't be trusted.
11: This isn't absolutely another stunt. Will cost the taxpayers a huge amount of money, and all he's trying to do is get himself off the hook. He's going in for this by-election because he's got lots more that are going to come out about how dishonest he has been.
9: In other news, Prince Harry says his court battle with the Daily Mail is a complete and obvious whitewash. NATO is being urged to deliver more air defence systems to Ukraine. More than 5 million homeowners will be paying more for their mortgages, and Argentina have beat Egypt 3-2 at the World Cup. That's the latest from Radio News Hub. I'm David Hall. 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
2: 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What games have you played already that you like? 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